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0: Building excitement, one eargasm at a time. Yeah, listen longer. It's better when they're in multiples, apparently.
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I'm Lee Eckley, 94.9 The Rock, with Julia Wolf.

0: 94.9 The Rock, TTA's Rock Station. Tomorrow around this time, we should know who Cone's got coming up this weekend on Cone's Cave. Cole McCaslin from Sum 41 on The Rock every Sunday night at 7.
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10: It wouldn't feel like summer without a Blue Rodeo show, and the tradition continues at RBC Amphitheater August 29th. Rob Zombie and Marilyn Manson, they kick off September on the 1st at RBC Amphitheater. Then Breaking Benjamin plays there on September 9th. Mother Mother has a show at the Bowl at Sobeys Stadium September 11th. And AC/DC with the Pretty Reckless, it happens September 16th at Rogers Stadium. There's so much more, so check it out at therock.fm. We'll be right back.

Wild thing, I think you move me. But I wanna know for sure.

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Hey, Sherry, how about instead of bugging me about the sex chair, why don't you call in after I do this little talky-talk bit and tell me what the story was behind the Tootsie Rolls? Because I know there's some symbolism or story there. You don't just give things. You were very specific about it. So why don't you do that instead of trying to get me to hook you up with my longtime friend and end that friendship. Okay, let's close out the Nighttime Neighborhood 9. Jack has been trying to find a song that I can play for a friend of his whose birthday it is, but we don't have them. We finally have the third one is the charm, and I will play that. He has asked for Check It Out, and that is dedicated to his friend Steve. And so I guess we gotta do this.

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0: One last breath. 94.9 The Rock. Let's see what's going on, shall we?
1: Let me tell you a little story about a man named Joe. He's the one to call when the air won't blow. He'll keep you warm when it snows and cool in the summer. Because furnace breakdowns are such a bummer. 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
0: Daddy 49's a rock.

Oh, greetings. I'm Leland Eckley, 607 GTA's Rock Station, 94.9 The Rock, where it's happy time.